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0: This is the pregame, and y'all know what we do for the next 2 hours. We are going crazy. I keep saying we because I'm not a selfish guy. It's our show. I play the hits, you make the requests. So I'm gonna do my job, you do yours. 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Whatever you want to hear, I got you. It's Saturday. 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

0: remix.
1: Yeah, remix, nerd.
0: I'ma show you how to make a remix.
1: Yeah.
0: Came about to know it, ain't see it. All that other shit dropping, you can keep it. You know, baby, make the bad bitch. Pop that, throw that up. Turn around like it's the freak,
1: Nick. Okay.
0: Push me to the wall, get to pulling down my drawers. Hands up in the M, playing defense.
1: Yeah.
0: A couple years straight, nerd. Thought that was it. Ain't no fool. Wait, no, I brought back a hit. I had took her with me. We both spent a little time. She got hers, I got mine. Then I brought back a spirit. If nerd blame me, I brought back a chain and some money, a purse. I just brought back some dude. Cut a hoe off, I won't feeling it.
1: Yep.
0: Take him back over, like, give me
1: this.
0: Let's
1: do it.
0: Yeah. She got the. She make a bounce on the dude. Let's do it. I got a Glock in my pants.
1: What I do? What I do?
0: I pull it out, let it hit. She gon'.
2: That pump is so good, I don't want no more.
0: Baby got a gun for every day of the month. You don't want no war. I'ma pop that thing, let it clap, let it clap. Yeah, I'ma pop that thing, let it clap, let it clap. Some big nasty shit. You know how I get down. But anyways, look, we ain't on that. We don't got the positive shit. We got the hottest song in the world. It's the remix, nigga.

0: or Z1079 in your app store or on any of your smart devices. 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And once again, it is free. So go get that. We are just starting this thing off. Who was that? We're just starting this thing off. It's Saturday. This is the pregame. Keep it locked. We're pregame on the way.
1: Did you miss the day party? Here's what you missed.
2: Yeah, I'm ready to pop off. So I've been holding it in since about April.
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2: 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Her name is Ms.
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0: 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This is still a pregame. It's still Saturday, and we are still going in. Let's go.

0: is this just the first half of the pregame? Second half, I'll go up even crazier. Y'all know what to do. Keep it locked. Second half of the pregame is up next.
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4: 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Welcome back to the show. Let's go. It's Saturday. Let's do it.
5: I don't like going to Vegas, I start missing Virgil. He'd be sick if he was witnessing it in person. All these tripping like they clipped a hurdle. All these acting like they missed a murder. All these Arab women treat me like the Prince of Persia. Speak on me and gain a lot just like the dish detergent. I put CC's on that wall just like a dish detergent. Yeah.
6: Hey. DJ Frisco 954. Yo.
5: Damn. Yeah. Hey. Look. A little birdie say you did me dirty. And the story keep on getting worse, I'm getting worried. Yeah, I'm going up, I'm going vertically. 2009, I'm lit, I told him hurry up and book me. Yeah, hurry up and book me before I charge a fortune. Lauren, why you acting like I'm not important to you? You was there in 24 when shot the door in. See you outside again, I thought y'all been corporate. You put the X in expensive, girl, you so annoying. I used to be slow, I used to leave it in. I used to hate the tour, I ain't wanna leave again. Now I know the truth about you and I'm free again. Until your new man cop them tickets, you won't see me again. Yeah, yeah, yeah, what, yeah. A little birdie says you did me dirty. I be telling Alex Moss, yeah, his and hers it. Hey, what, yeah, his and hers it. I don't like going to Vegas, I start missing Virgil. He be sick if he was witnessing it in person. All these tripping like they clipped a hurdle. All these acting like they missed a murder. All these

But hurt me, girl, you know it's working. Yeah, girl, I'm going up, I'm going vertically. You trying to bring me down, acting like you worry about me. You know you did me wrong, asking how I heard about it. I said a birdie told me, damn, you did me dirty, homie. Yeah, it's over for us, I can see the curtain closing. You put a hurting on me, put a lot of burden on me. I'm in the strip club, all these converging on me.

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0: We are not done yet. We're still rocking. This is still a pregame. It's still Saturday. We're still glowing up, and I'm still taking your requests. So hit me with those requests at DJ Steph Floss at Z1079. A big shout out to everybody still rocking with us online, ZHipHopCleveland.com, and on our free mobile app. Make sure you go download Heems so you don't miss a minute of anything we have going on over here. Y'all know what it is. Keep it locked. More pregame on the way.
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0: I told y'all we was coming back. I'm still DJ Steph Floss. This is still a pregame, and I'm still going in. Turn me up. Let's go.
16: Turn me up.

scared of unpacking. Sometimes I only see myself in my therapist's glasses, but I'm not taking it serious because she's very attractive. I know it's a heavy decision to bury the hatchet. 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I put the man in manipulation when I pay your rent, and that is an obligation to our attachment.

0: once again, it is free. Keep hitting us up on everything social at DJ Steph Floss at Z1079. And as always, always be a pleasing, thank you person. It is very cool to have manners. Show love, love, more love, more love. No hate whatsoever. Don't even, it's not even less hate. All love, show all love, more love, more love. 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If you accidentally step on somebody's shoes or bump somebody while you're out tonight, just say excuse me, be the bigger person. 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So y'all know exactly what to do. Yes, continue to show love, because I love y'all. But most importantly, right now, we're not done. So keep it locked. Love y'all.
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0: JL is about to take over WEZ Cleveland. This is the Talk of the Streets mix on the land's number one for hip hop and R&B.
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1079. 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

No, she thinks she me when she driving this sport. Real over everything, I'm the enforcer. 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I like

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7: I used to pray for times like this, to rhyme like this, so I had to grind like that, to shine like this. In a matter of time I spent on some locked up in the back of the paddy wagon, cuffs locked on wrists. See my dreams unfold, nightmares come true.

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8: 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I'm here at Shaw High School, and East Cleveland City Schools are doing some amazing things, including improvements in academics and earning an overall 3-star rating. 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

0: girl, you a 10. 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

0: And we are home to the morning hustle. What it do, Ski? I am Tone Hartley. You're live inside of Come Down Sundays. You can call me at 578-1079. Tell me what you want me to play, and your wish is my command. 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Now, I know you want to go to the Cash Money concert, right? I know you do. No Limit, Cash Money, finally together as one on the stage. I'm going to tell you exactly how you can go and what you got to do to find out how you can go for free. Plus, I got new music on the way. You want to hear LMA? I got you. You want to hear some Cardi B? I got you. And I know you want to hear that big glow. Stay where you at. We're at Z1079, baby.
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Spin that Young Miami right here on Z107.9, Cleveland's number one station for hip-hop and R&B. You know me, it's Tone Harley, and you want to get that $1,000 cash grab? Yeah, I'm going to show you exactly how you can get that $1,000, but right now it's SZA with Shirt. 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

0: 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Hey, hold your head, Lil Durk. This is Z1079, Cleveland's number one station for hip-hop and R&B. And we are the home for the morning hustle. I am Tone Harley, your live inside of Come Down Sundays. And I told you that I was going to try to put a band in your hand. That is with the $1,000 cash grab. You know what that is? During the morning hustle, you all know what that is? Hey, we're trying to give you $1,000, but all you got to do is answer 10 questions in 60 seconds. And if you get all 10 questions right, you're going to get $1,000. But don't trip, because for every question that you do get right, you're going to get $10. So it's a win-win, and you just can't lose. But all you got to do is log on to ZHipHopCleveland.com for more details and listen to The Morning Hustle and find out what number to text. More new music is definitely on the way. What you want to hear? I keep getting requests for Yay featuring Lauryn Hill. I'm gonna play that. I'm gonna play some Cardi B. You keep requesting that. And I know you want to hear that Shebang by Drake. So I got you too. This is E1079, baby.
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0: That is Butterflies. Breathing Fire is right here on Z107.9, Cleveland's number one station for hip-hop and R&B. And we are the home for the morning hustle. What it do, Ski? I am Tone Harley. You're live inside of Come Down Sundays. Call me 578-1079. Tell me what you want me to play, and your wish is my command. Now, I just want to talk about how life comes around full 360, right? And I want to talk about Rihanna. Now, what's crazy is Rihanna has been in Barbados for a while now, and she brought her children, Rocky Irish, RZA, and Riot. She took them back to Barbados with her to show her where she grew up and to take her to Rihanna Drive. The street that she grew up with is now known as Rihanna Drive. And I think that's so dope because she does so much and she's such a icon. And that's pretty dope to have a street named after you. Actually, the street you grew up on. If you don't believe me, just log on to ZHipHopCleveland.com right now. Check out the story for yourself. I can't wait till she drops some new music. More new music and requests are on the way. I'm going to play some Risk It All. I'm going to play some Residuals. And I know you want to hear that Olivia Dean, Man I Need. It's coming up too. We are Z107.9.
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I'm a bad piece of savage, no comparison here. I'ma flip my hair and look back while I twerk in the mirror. 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I'm

0: Boss Man D-Lo. Get in with me right here on Z107.9, Cleveland's number one station for hip-hop and R&B. And we are the home for the morning hustle. What it do, Ski? I am Tone Harley. You are still live inside of Come Down Sundays. So keep calling me at 578-1079. Tell me what you want me to play, and your wish is my command. Now, I know you want to go see Cash Money and No Limit, right? You know they coming November 15th. And if you want to know, they're presented by BMN Ticketing. And all you got to know is that it's going to feature Juvenile, Manny Fresh, Silk the Shocker, BG, Mia X, Mac, Fiend, Mercedes. Yeah, Mercedes going to be there. Chopper, Mr. Silveron, and they can bring a little Boosie. You don't believe me? Log on to ZHipHopCleveland.com right now. Find out how you can get your tickets and how you can find your parking. Don't call me. You better beat me there. Don't meet me there. More new music is on the way. I know you want to hear LMA. I know you want to hear Kehlani. And I know you keep asking for Mariah the Scientist. So I got you. We are Z107.9.
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0: Yeah. You heard it here first. That's Morning Dew, the remix, right here on Z107.9, Cleveland's number one station for hip-hop and R&B. And we are the home for the Morning Hustle. You know who I am. I am Tone Harley. You are live inside the Come Down Sundays. Thank you for rocking with me. You can always call at 578-1079. Tell us what you want us to play, and your wish is our command. Please go follow me on all social media at I Am Harley Boy and at Z107.9. And I promise you, we will follow you back. And if you want to sip any of this tea that we spilled today, all you got to do is log on to ZHipHopCleveland.com. But be careful, because you know that tea is hot. Now, how I do every Sunday, I just drop 5 words of the day, not to hate, just to perpetuate something great. And this week, my 5 words of the day are, thank you for loving me. Now, say it with me one more time. Thank you for loving me. And I say that to say this. You have to be grateful when people do love you. Sometimes you might be difficult to love. Sometimes you might have things going on that you're trying to work through that a lot of people don't have to put up with. So when you find somebody who does truly love you and does truly give their all into you, make sure that you are grateful and you tell them every day that thank you for loving me. And until next Sunday, I'm going to just spread love the Cleveland way. We're Z107.9.
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13: Miami. 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

Chris Brown, Bryson Tiller, it depends, right here on Z107.9. On the way to your radio, I got some Drake, some Cardi B, some Latto, but first, we gotta go. It's FNF, Hit Kid, and Glorilla right here on Z.

0: I know that's right. That's Cardi B and Latto with Area Time right here on Z1079, Cleveland's number one for hip-hop and R&B. And the home of the morning hustle is Sunday. Good morning. I got a lot of energy this morning for somebody who just went to bed not too long ago. I mean, we've been too old to have really late nights and really early mornings, but I had a ball. Okay, am I going to do it again next weekend? We got to one, two, skip a few, but it was worth it. It was worth it. I had a really good time. And we're going to kick it today. I'm on your radios till 1. You know my boy Corey Grand comes and shuts it down for the 12 o'clock mix. In meantime, in between time, I ain't got no tickets to give away to you today. I sure don't. But I can give you a little extra money if you're going on the One Voyage cruise. And I'm going to give you a few events that you can go to today. You're trying to spice up your Sunday or just do something, at least before it rains. I can give you the suggestions. You can do with that what you will. But you got to stay tuned. I got some T.I., some Lil Baby, and some Gold Link on the way, though. So keep your radios turned up. I'm back in 5.
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What you know about me? Globalist Sexy Fred right here on Z107.9. I got some Kehlani and some Yee on the way. But first, Skilla Baby gonna come through and tell you about this face card. It's lethal.

0: 10, girl, you a 10. 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Girl, you a 10, girl, you a 10.
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0: Yee and Lauryn Hill with I Can't Wait right here on Z107. Hearing them on the radio again, it's kind of nostalgic. Like, what? Y'all got a hit together? Love that. Anyway, I'm hanging out with you on this Sunday morning. Eva underscore said it is where you can find me. And if you are planning out your cruise, and your cruise happens to be the One Voyage cruise, as it should, then use the code CLE if you haven't booked yet. 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It's a real exclusive offer, so don't miss out. 214-495-1963 is where you need to call to book your cabin. And don't forget, use the code CLE. Speaking of the Clee, it was a lot of stuff that happened this weekend, and I'm gonna get into it, but we're gonna talk about it later. After Big X the Plug. But as of right now, I got some Chris Brown, some Latto, and some J. Cole on the way. I'm back in 5 minutes. It's Z.
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0: Tim says she may not be what you need, but you probably should have been at one of these concerts over the weekend. That's exactly what you would have needed to get yourself ready for Monday. If you didn't go to any concerts this weekend, I'm going to let you know what you missed after Big X the plug. But first, it's Blue with Beautiful Eyes on Z. You had me at hello.
1: Could never make you happy, girl. It must be the devil.

0: Big X the plug, the largest, right here on Z107.9 Cleveland's number one for hip hop and R&B and the home of the morning hustle. I'm trying to eat breakfast. I'm running for my life. All right, I got it. Anyway, it's Z107.9 Cleveland's number one for hip hop and R&B and the home of the morning hustle. Have on your radio. Have_said is where you can find me on the social. So go ahead and give me a follow. And this weekend, the city was lit. Kehlani was here on Friday. Jake O was here yesterday. He was at the Rocket and he went to Shooters and he gave the people a show. If you missed out, you missed out. I was one of the people who missed out. I did not go see Jake O, but I did go see Kehlani. Oh my God, I had so much fun. It seems like everybody who's seen Jake O had so much fun. And he said we was the best stop on the tour. We knew that, all right, because we're us. But I'm glad he found that out. If you missed it, and you need to read a recap, you can probably look at anybody's story because it's posted everywhere. But you can also go to Z107.9. You know we got it posted for you. You can check out, shoot, I feel like just about any other DJs or personalities pages because everybody was there. But I will post a recap for you as well. So go check out my Insta story at Heather_said and we're going to put you together. Also want to put you on to this podcast. It's called Black Health 365. It's our number one source for health information. 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And I know you need to do that, so go ahead and get on it. ZBopCleveland.com is where you can go. And on the way to your radio, I have some Young Miami, some Chris Brown, and I got some Mariah the Scientist. So don't go nowhere. Izzy.
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0: Mariah the Scientist and Kelly Uchis. Is it a crime? Right here on Z107.9. I got some Olivia Dean, some Sexy Red, and some Brent Faiyaz on the way. But let's throw it back a little bit. Here's Waikesha by Moneybagg Yo on Z. Yeah, she had me crack it.
1: Yeah, I kind of put the cup down for a minute, but honestly, it ain't nobody's business. Was in my cup, was in your cup, was in their cup. It's your cup. Drink it. So whatever the hell was in my cup, the only reaction I did was got more popular, more successful, did a lot more things that I've ever done. I probably should pick that cup back up.
2: 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Do you love me not?

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1: That's Brent Faiyaz, Butterflies, right here on Z1079. It's Cleveland's number one for hip-hop and R&B in the home of the morning hustle. It's Sunday, and you either got to get up early so you can get everything done, or else it's going to be 7 o'clock and the day is over. 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You don't know till you know. 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She'll be here on the 22nd, so that's going to be lit. And at 12 o'clock, DJ Corey Grand comes for that 12 o'clock mix. So don't go nowhere. Is he?
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pissing. 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Capo got so many watches, he needs supervision. 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
1: Z1079 Cleveland's number one for hip hop and R&B in the home of the morning hustle. That is the first half of that 12 o'clock mix, courtesy of my brother, DJ Corey Grand, the Jedi DJ, better known as the official Ohio State DJ for football and basketball. Yeah, his season is on the way. Ohio State, get ready. I have some stuff to tell you, and I forgot that quick. Anywho's. Get up, get out, and do something today. It's Sunday. It's supposed to rain a little bit. Is it actually going to rain? I don't know. The weather ain't been right since Dick Goddard was saying it. So, we all going to find out. Put an umbrella in your car, bring you a hoodie, and let's go out and kick it. There's the Italian Assumption Festival that's happening today. I know the Asian Lantern Festival is happening tonight. There's a lot of things happening. The Ukrainian Festival is on the way. If you want a snack and you want to chat, get up and go outside. Send me a DM. Let's make some arrangements. I got the second half of that 12 o'clock mix on the way from DJ Corey Grand. Izzy.
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Yeah. You know what I'm saying? You know. Yeah. I mean, like, a, you know what I'm saying? Let's go.

0: down as he always does. That's that 12 o'clock mix courtesy of the one and only DJ Corey Grand right here on Z1079, Cleveland's number one for hip-hop and R&B in the home of the morning hustle. Be sure you're following him at Corey Grant on everything. 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Okay. Summer is coming to an end pretty soon, but the vibes ain't over and the kickers ain't over, so we want to make sure you are living it up until we ain't, honestly. Virgo season is on the way, so Leos, live it up. Give it your best. Do your biggest one, and Virgos, let's finish planning out what we about to do for our birthdays, because I know we still figure it out. I am. But we're going to have a great day. You have an amazing Sunday. My brother Crisis is about to pull on up, and he's going to kick it with you the rest of this Sunday afternoon. I got some Key Glock, Drake, and Rihanna on the way. Izzy, peace. Let's get
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0: That's LMA right there with 100 on Z1079. Cleveland's number one for hip-hop and R&B, home of the morning hustle. What's up with it? It's your boy Crisis in the building, turning you up, getting you right with the vibes, doing my biggest of big ones. Like, you know, it is Sunday. The weather is weathering like a mug right now. It is raining like it's nobody's business. But you know what? What better time to do it than on a Sunday afternoon? Maybe we at home just chilling, you know, or even if you at work, it doesn't matter. You can enjoy the rain a little bit. Look at it rain and just enjoy. Unless you got to work outside, then I am truly sorry to hear that, man. So just be safe in these weather conditions, all right? Now, look, it's a huge show ahead of us today. We got dope vibes, great topics, and some new music to play, man. And plus, I got to talk about my J. Cole experience, man. I had a time last night, and we going to talk all about it. I need to know, is anybody else out there, like sick, like got like a little... like a little cold, congested of some sort? I've been going through it for the past 2 days, and I just need to know, am I the only one? And if I am the only one, stay away from me, because I don't want you to become a part of my island. I don't want you to join my island. But if you are going through it and you just got through it, can you please recommend some medicines that I could take, some juices that I could drink, some berries, whatever it gotta be, man. I need to know, because this is day three right now where I'm going through this congestion and sneezing and build up of you know the norms of the common cold, but it doesn't feel so common. All right, well, that's my talk about me being sick, but I'm here with you, and the vibes is definitely gonna be lit for today. I can promise you that much. So stick around, all right? 5 minutes, I'll be back to you to turn you up as I always do. You know how I give it up. So sit back, kick your feet up, get ready. It's a movie. 5 minutes, I'll be right back. I promise.
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Listen, I am suffering right now, going through all of the tides of being, you know, sick, as they would say. I'm not going to say I'm sick, but, you know, the world would classify me as being sick. I would like to just say my allergies are beating me up. I'm a little congested, but I'm all right. I'm all right, because I got you, and you giving me that healing spirit that I need. Now, look, I went to the J. Cole concert last night, and when I tell you I had a great time was had, man. Shout out to my little brother, because one thing about us, we know how to figure it out. Like, you ever been somewhere with somebody and then ultimately you know, like, all right, I don't gotta worry about too much because I know my partner, he or she can figure it out just as well as I can. We gonna figure this out. So I'm gonna give you a quick nutshell of the situation that we were in. All right, so when we got to the concert, our tickets were fairly high up, like high, like we were next to Jesus Christ and Martin Luther King. We were high up in the sky. Okay, we were sitting down and we were just chilling, watching the show. It wasn't a problem. We actually had it was still, although we were pretty high up, it was still great seats. Like, we still could see the show. While we sitting up there, PFG performing, he did a great job. Shout out to him. While we're watching

0: still perform. My brother's like, yo, my peoples, they got a suite. Let me see what we can do. He hit him up. And bro was like, yeah, pull up, pull up, pull up. So without hesitation, we was in the suite. You feel me? So not only did I enjoy a great concert, I seen it in the suite. Upgraded seats, no extra cost, nothing like that. It was a great time. J. Cole did real good. If you are a J. Cole fan, that probably was probably going to be like one of the best concerts you've seen from him. If you're not a J. Cole fan, I feel like you will rate it like a C. But it was a good show. Ultimately, he did real good. He cried on stage and some more. It was just a great time, a great experience. So, yeah, I'm going to have a review on my Instagram in a second. I'm working on it. I'm wrapping it up now. So give me about 5 minutes. I have it posted on my IG. Just_crisis is the handle. Drop a follow so you can be the first to see it. 5 minutes. I'll be back to you to turn you up. Got a little bit of Chris Brown Gunna, and I got some T.I. to play. Stick around. It's Z.
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0: That's Trim right there with Coconut Water on Z1079. Cleveland's number one for hip-hop and R&B, home of the morning hustle. What's up? It's your boy Crisis in the building. Turning you up as always, getting you right with the good old vibes on this beautiful Sunday. I was about to say Saturday. Sunday evening. Yeah, we here. We are here having the best time of our life. And I want to put you up on some game, okay? Z1079 and Financial Foundations University, we present the Unlocking Opportunity Tour. It's going down Sunday, August 23rd from 12:30 p.m. to 3 p.m. at the Remedy Church located at 131 South High Street in Akron. This is my home church. It's going to be a great time. Pull up on us and join us for a full day of financial literacy, a wealth building focusing on home ownership, credit education, and closing generational wealth gaps. All right, this is all going down for families and communities. So pull up, enjoy some music, food, and guest speakers, including my dog, Larice Purnell, myself, Ro Digging, gonna be in the building, 1K gonna be there. It's gonna be a good time. For more details and you trying to register for the event, make sure you go into our website, zhiphopcleveland.com. Give me 5 minutes, I'll be back to you to get you right with these good old vibes. You know how I play it. Stay right here. Izzy.
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guy right there. We'll let him know on Z1079. What's the deal? It's your boy Crisis. Yeah, I'm in the building with you, turning you up, getting you right as always on this beautiful Sunday. I need you to stick around because we got to talk about this One Voyage cruise and how I can put some money in your pockets to enjoy yourself, okay? Right after your Kanye's I Can't Wait with Lauryn Hill. But right now, let's get into This Man I Need by Olivia Dean.

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Tim's What You Need on Z1079. What's up, man? It's your boy Crisis in the building, turning you up. You know how I do it. Feeling good, feeling great. And that boy J. Cole, man, he did what he was supposed to do last night. Very emotional concert. And let's get into him. J. Cole, Power Trip Remix.

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0: I'm like. New Cardi B is called Aha, live on Z1079, Cleveland's number one for hip-hop and R&B, home of the morning hustle. What's up, man? It's your boy Crisis in the building, turning you up, getting you right. You know how I do, and it's time for you to book your cabin for that one voyage cruise. That's right, we getting you together. All you gotta do is use that code CLE, that's CLE, and you can get up $250 on board credit per cabin that you use, okay? So call 214-495-1963 so you can reserve your cabin today. Now, the CLE code, it cannot be combined with any other promotions. It's a limited number of cabins, and they available with this exclusive offer, all right? So do not wait on it. Call them right now, 214-495-1963, so you don't miss out, okay? Okay. Now, I'll be back to you in a couple of minutes to get you right. You know how I do with the good old vibes. Let me see what I got. I'm going to throw on for you. Play a little bit of Miami. Yeah, Miami. I'm going to throw some Dave and Tim's in the mix. I'm going to play some Cardi B. Play some Glorilla. Play some Chris Brown. I'm just giving you 30 minutes. I'm going to give you 30 minutes, nothing but bangers. How about that, all right? Because I love you in this Sunday. Let me show you some love, all right? 5 minutes. I'll be right back to you to get you right. Is it?
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1: Let's get the party started. 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That's when I knew that your heart was scarring. 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

I be in my section, he be in his. 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I'm Mrs. One of One. Fall in love every time we link. He got me sprung.com. Mind these girls can't keep it peace. 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Yeah, we both outside. That's my

0: That's Future with California Girls on Z1079, Cleveland's number one for hip-hop and R&B, home of the morning hustle. What's up, man? It's your boy Crisis. I'm here with you in the building, turning you up, getting you right with the vibes as always. Doing my biggest of big ones, well, at least trying to, at least, you know, just trying to get through it. Trying to get through it, trying to get to it. You know how it goes over here. Hey, it's Sunday. What are you doing? How are you prepping for your week? What are you doing to get yourself in order for your workload for the week that's to become? I need to know these things. DM to me right now. Just_crisis is the handle on Instagram. I want to follow some of your techniques. I don't know if you're meal prepping. I don't know if you're washing clothes. I don't know if you're cleaning your crib. But whatever it is that you do on Sundays, let me know right now. I would love to get some of your techniques because my Sundays are in a fluster. After I leave work, I don't have nothing in my mind but relax, sit down, and do nothing. That's all in my mind, but I want to know what it is that you do, so go ahead and let me know. All right, I'll be back to you in about 5 minutes to turn you up, to get you right with these hits. I got a little bit of SZA, got some Drake, got some K Win, and also got some City Girls too, so stick around. All right, it's Z.
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0: Morning Hustle. What's up, it's your boy Crisis here with you, turning you up, getting you right with the vibes as always, doing my thing. You know how I do. I'm feeling good, feeling all right, for real. And I got to put you up on game. 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Nothing is more important than self-health. So go take care of that, okay? You give me 5 minutes, I'll be back to you to get you right. Got a little bit of Gunna, Kalani, and I got some Lotto and so much more. Stay here for me. It's Z.
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2: She ain't even all that. Like, ain't even like that.

It's Tim's right there with what you need on Z1079. What's up? It's your boy Crisis in the building with you, turning you up, getting you right with the vibes as always. Feeling good today, I ain't gonna lie. Like, the weather has finally relaxed a little bit. The rain was raining a little bit earlier, but it looks like it cleared up. And it looks like it's a pretty chill Sunday. So, let's get a little vibey. Chris Brown, it's called Obvious.

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0: Morning Hustle. What's up, man? It's your boy Crisis. I'm in the building still with you, vibing, turning you up. Look, this is my last hour, so I got to make it count by all means. I got to do everything in my power to make sure this last hour is the best hour of all time. So I'm going to do just that with 30 whole minutes after this break of bangers. I'm going to hold you down how I'm supposed to, okay? Got a little bit of T.I., some Drake, Tyler, Coco Jones. You know, just the necessities to get your day going. So stick around, man. Don't go nowhere. 5 minutes. I'll be back to turn you up. I promise.
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0: That's Baby Chief Doyle with Ghetto Love Story on Z1079, Cleveland's number one for hip-hop and R&B, home of the morning hustle. What's up, man? It's Roy Crisis. I'm outside with the vibes, and it's really that time for me to get outside. Yeah, I am out of here. It's time for me to go home, take some medicine, go to sleep, you know, catch up on my Z's, and hopefully feel a lot better for you tomorrow. Yeah, because I'll be here 8 o'clock sharp to turn you up, so make sure you pull up on me, okay? Now, in between that time, I need you to do me a couple of solids. Drop a follow on my gram, just_crisis is the handle. Follow the big homies at Z1079. Make sure you drop that follow. We need that, all right? Go ahead and download our app, too, while you're at it, because it's free. Don't cause no storage space to whatever device you plan on using, and yeah. 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Okay? All right, I think that's enough. Enough plugging, okay? Now it's time for me to slide like electric, but don't let nobody take the J from your joy. Roll it up, smoke it, because stress don't kill you, but how you react to it is what does, all right? Now you know my vibe, you know my bop, you know my body. It's been a great day rocking with you for a crisis show. It's nothing else to say, but rest in peace, true. Rest in peace, Bari T. I love you, and a good night.
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0: 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Now, I got your request coming up. What's up, Olivia Dean? I want to hear Lotto. And I think I'm going to throw in that new Cardi B. And that's all in your airwaves in about 6 minutes. So keep it up and stuck right where you got it. It's Z1079.
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Z1079, Cleveland's number one for hip-hop and R&B, and home of the morning hustle. It's your sis, DJ Mrs. I'm going to tell you about this One Voyage cruise that you need to get your cabin for ASAP. And I'm going to let you know about that in about 5 minutes. But first, let's get into this Olivia Dean with Man I Need.

0: Lotto and Glorilla would get out my face on Z1079, Cleveland's number one for hip-hop and R&B and home of the morning hustle. It's your guest, it's DJ Mrs. And I know you heard about that One Voyage Cruise 2026, celebrating 25 years of partying with a purpose. Now, your captain this year is Ricky Smiley. 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Hughley, Keith Sweat, Rick Ross, DJ Kid Capri. 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It's Z1079.
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0: 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Learning about your options is the first step toward making an informed decision about your future. 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

It folded on Z1079, Cleveland's number one for hip hop and R&B and home of the morning hustle. If you miss Posted on the Corner with me and Incognito, tap in Monday at 3 o'clock. I got your request coming up for Chris Breezy, but first, Lotto.

0: That's the latest from Ella Mai. It's called Just Might on Z1079, Cleveland's number one for hip-hop and R&B, and home of the Morning Hustle. Now, look, speaking of the Morning Hustle, they got a way for you to win $1,000 with their $1,000 cash grab. All you have to do is answer 10 questions in 60 seconds, and that $1,000 could be yours. But here's the gag, y'all. Even if you get a couple of the questions right, you still get a couple dollars in your pocket. So register yourself right now, because the Morning Hustle could be calling your phone one morning. Text the word CASH, C-A-S-H, to number 71007. That's CASH to number 71007. You never know. They might be waking you up to a phone call, but you better be ready to answer those questions so you can be $1,000 richer. You know I got your request and more on the way. I'm talking about hits from Skilla Baby, Ting, Young Miami, and more. So keep it up and stuck right where you got it. It's Z.
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10, girl, you a 10. 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

0: Your request for Tink with Songs About You on Z1079, Cleveland's number one for hip-hop and R&B, and home of the morning hustle. It's your good sis, DJ Mrs., and I'm looking for new followers on the gram so I can shout you out live on Instagram. You got to follow me at DJ Mrs., DJ M-I-S-S-E-S, and I'm going to shout you out live on the radio in about 5 minutes. You see?
1: Let's get the party started. See you at the bar, you was hardly talking. That's when I knew that your heart was scarring. Friends to lovers need a part to star in. Like, wait, babe, let me

0: Your request for Phoenix Flexin' is called Rubbers on Z1079, Cleveland's number one for hip-hop and R&B, and home of the morning hustle. It's your good sis, DJ Mrs. If you miss posting on the corner with me and Incognito, we right back at it Monday at 3 o'clock, so tap in for the vibes. Now, I told you I was looking for new followers on Instagram so I could shout you out at DJ Mrs. DJ M-I-S-S. ES. Shout out to Rafiki underscore Cleveland underscore consultant. Shout out to BJ Rocket. And shout out to J Armani for following the girl. You want to follow me? I just might shout you out at DJ Mrs. DJ M-I-S-S-E-S. You know I got your request coming up for that new Kehlani and Usher. G to the L to the O, Big Glow, and Baby Chief Do It. All on your airways in 7 minutes. Is he?
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